Guess I'll just lie here and reminisce, talking to myself. I ain't got much to say, except what's a guy to do on a day like this? My mind begins to wander as I think about the past.

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Got a loving heart inside me, and I'll do the best I can. You got loving on your mind. Well, I'm the loving kind. And that's a

0: funny.
1: You were scared, weren't you?
0: I wasn't that scared.
1: Yeah, you were scared.

Well, if you're listening live, that's not the smoothest of introductions, is it? Me saying I'm going to do a repeat show and then it's another voice. That's because it's a live show and the jukebox was playing up. But never mind. It's a live show today. If today, of course, is Saturday the 18th of

It is good for our cause to examine our position in the great struggle to rid Africa completely and forever of imperialism and its handmaidens, colonialism

The bass shakes loose a single piece of confetti from the rafters. The ghost of the party the night before. And you're the only one who notices that he catches the light. He did say you were looking for a sign and this might be it. Spinning out over a first kiss, dodging a thrown pint pot and recalibrating its elliptics. She leans in, we're gonna miss that last train. Birthday surprise, hollowed out cardboard cake with a strippogram inside. Damp flex collected on church steps. It was quite the entrance, they all said. Yeah, I worked out the meaning of everything. I used to get by so easy, now I'm crumbling. And I learned how to forget it when I watched that paper square come dancing from the ceiling. And my doubts just disappeared, and my doubts just... Yeah, and my doubts just... Either the first or the last of its kind. You either jump the gun or you take a lifetime to decide. Don't say I didn't warn you. The patron saint of Withington tries it on with a pound shop Jerry Horner. And it's all of us, that little paper square. Bad timing incarnate, too little too late, falling from the rafters. You're here right now, doesn't matter where you're going after. If your mate jumped off a cliff, you wouldn't try and hit the ground faster. Exactly. This one's for those who turned left and kept the head. Thanks for asking. I worked out the meaning of everything. I used to get by so easy, now I'm crumbling. But I learned how to forget it when I watched that paper square

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I am you and you are one of us, and nothing has to mean anything. I worked out the meaning of everything. I used to get by so easy, now I'm crumbling. And I learned how to forget it when I watched that paper square come dancing from the ceiling, and my doubts just disappeared. I worked out the meaning of everything. I used to get by so easy, now I'm crumbling. And I learned how to forget it when I

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Even with the hole that you punched in the wall? Or did you pay someone to fix it? Or did you patch it up yourself, your hands smoothing over the spackle as you thought about whatever I did or said to make you do it in the first place? Did it remind you of the mirror that you also punched to pieces?

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And so 9 years later, I look in the mirror and I wonder...

0: peddling little knobs. Poor little worker, poor little serf, working like a mule for half of what he's worth. Poor little grafter, poor little gent, working for the cash that he's already spent. Working for the cash that he's already spent. He's selling his life.
1: She's his loyal wife.
0: Timid as a mouse.
1: She's got her little house.
0: He's got his little car.
1: They'll share the cocktail bar.
0: She likes to cook his meals.
1: He knows something that appeals.
0: Sometimes he works late.
1: So it's up for us to wait.
0: But she doesn't really mind.
1: Cause he's getting overtime.
0: He puts a bit away.
1: Just for a rainy day.
0: Cause every little counts.
1: When the cost of living mounts.
0: Lottery each week.
1: Hoping for that lucky break.
0: They would take a trip abroad.
1: Do the things they can't afford.
0: She'd like to have a fur.
1: He'd like a bigger car.
0: They could buy a bungalow.
1: But with furniture for show.
0: He might think of leaving work.
1: But he wouldn't want a shirt.
0: He would much prefer to stay.
1: Get an honest day's pay.
0: He's got a life work ahead.

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1: 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Der Hobo Blues, Blues Before Sunrise und eben gerade der Wednesday Evening Blues. 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
1: go for a triple album.
0: Well, you go for a triple album, you got to go for triple money.
2: This is a hit album. 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It'll come rolling.
0: You got to worry about that now, lady. Nothing but the best and later for the garbage.
2: What's happening?
0: Natural facts. All right, we're going to do a little thing here, but I'm hitting that groovy spot, but I'm going to wait till tomorrow night to really hit the groove, you know. You know, I dig this kid's harmonica, you know. I don't know how he follow me, but he do. You must have listened to my records all your life, that they used to look at. I see I can't lose you.

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0: Take a look at my next guest. There's a report around Wall Street that this is what he has in mind. This is Donald Trump, 33 years old. And some people think that he wants to buy the World Trade Center, the 110-story Manhattan skyscraper that anyone can pick up if they've got the coins. You bought some prized properties at the bottom of the New York market in the 1970s. Inner cities have been pure gold since that time. Why? Because replacement costs have just gone up so much?
1: Well, no, not really. I had a great faith in New York. Primarily, our purchases have been in New York. And about 5 years ago, New York was not considered very hot, and cities in general weren't considered too hot. And we purchased the old Commodore Hotel, and we've reconverted that now into about $110 million Grand Hyatt Hotel, which is opening up next week in New York City. And we've made some other purchases that have been fine.
0: Is that your general advice to people who are interested in real estate investment, though? Look to the inner cities, look to old buildings and doing something with them?
1: Well, I like the inner cities. I see the inner cities as being sort of a wave of the future now. I think with the problems of fuel and the gasoline shortages and everything else and the transportation, especially in the major cities such as New York and Los Angeles and Chicago, I see the inner cities as being probably, in terms of a real estate or in a real estate sense, probably the most viable investments.
0: But it's going to be expensive. Apartments in New York City alone, one bedroom, not very large at all, $650 a month. That's tough for the working class,
1: that's
0: isn't
1: right.
0: it?
1: And that's actually now a very low price. In fact, if you have any of them available, I'd like to
0: I know where I can sell 1,000 of them at that price.
1: Right.
0: Actually, that is a low
1: that's
0: price.
1: Right. That's really a very low price now. I know of a couple of buildings, for instance, an Olympic Tower, which is on 51st Street and 5th Avenue. Apartments are being rented by the condominium owners for $5,000 and $6,000 a month, and they're one bedroom and two bedroom apartments. So it's, when you say $600, even in other sections, it's almost becoming a low price.
0: What happens to some of the old buildings in the inner cities that are works of art? You were recently the object of a lot of controversy because you ordered destroyed some sculptures on a building that you bought that the Metropolitan Art Museum wanted. Why did you have those destroyed, first of all, and what happens to the look of a city?
1: Well, what we had is we purchased a site with an old department store on it, the old Bonwit Teller store on 5th Avenue and 57th Street next to Tiffany, and we had to really take the building down. And there were many people that didn't want us to take it down. They wanted to try and preserve the building. But the building really was not worth, as an art building or an art deco building, it really was not worth very much. And we did take it down, and there was somewhat of an outcry, but I think that's generally subsided now, and I think people like what we're doing and like the building that we're putting in its place.
0: But couldn't you have saved just those sculptures that you had broken?
1: Well, it would have been very, very dangerous to have saved them. They weighed 2 tons, they were 15 feet high, they were about 2.5 feet thick, and if they would have fallen, they could have fallen the opposite way. If they fall into the building, you don't worry. If they fall out toward Fifth Avenue, people could have been very badly hurt and killed, and it just, to me, it was not worth it. And they've really proven not to be very valuable art structures right now, and we've had appraisals done. In fact, even after the fact, we've had appraisals done, and they've turned out not to be very valuable.
0: Mr. Trump, what's left in your life? You're 33 years old. You're worth all this money. You say you didn't say that you want to be worth $1 billion.
1: No, I really don't. I just want to keep busy and keep active and be interested in what I do, and that's all there is to life as far as I'm concerned. I really am not looking to make tremendous amounts of money. I'm looking to enjoy my life, and if that happens to go with it, that's fabulous.
2: When they heard that this very low IQ president, and by the way, I took my cognitive exam as part of my physical exam, and I got the highest mark, and one of the doctors said, sir, I've never seen anybody get that kind of, that was the highest mark. I hope you're happy with that, although they haven't been bugging me too much to take a cognitive, but I did do my physical, and it was released. I hope you're all happy with it. I noticed there's no question, so probably you are. But the cognitive, they said to me, sir, would you like to take a cognitive test? I said, did Biden take one? No. Did anybody take one? No, not too many people took it. I said, what about Obama? Did he take one? No, he didn't take one either. I said, let me be the only one to take one. But I've actually taken them 3 times already. I like taking them because they're sort of, they're not too tough for me to take. But we had a great physical exam, so I know you're going to ask that. And the doctors, who are total professionals, Walter Reed Medical Center, the great, great people.
3: Oh, no, no, no, no. Oh, no, no, no, no.
4: But the Democrats, voted against all of that. But we call them Democrats, and it works out well because I take the word dumb, take the B off, because most people don't know that you know, dumb ends with a B, but most people don't know. And all I do is I switch the E with a U, and you have a Democrat. And I came up with that by watching Hakeem Jeffries, because he's a dumb person. And I said, he's really dumb. I said, wait a minute, he's a Democrat. So I think it works. I don't know that it's going to be as good as Pocahontas or fake news or so many of the others that we've come up with. But, I mean, I'm going to just call them Democrats because I don't understand how they can be so stupid.

0: 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Chimpo und Inkus.
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0: Having bad luck ever since she been gone. 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
1: So, das waren jetzt mal drei Blues von John Lee Hooker. Der Hobo Blues, Blues Before Sunrise und eben gerade der Wednesday Evening Blues. Und jetzt geht's weiter wieder mit Robert Johnson.

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1: go for a triple album.
0: Well, you go for a triple album, you gotta go for triple money.
2: This is a hit album. Don't worry about that money. It'll come rolling.
0: You got to worry about that now, lady. Nothing but the best laid up for the garbage.
2: What's happening?
0: Natural facts. All right, we're gonna do a little thing here, but I'm hitting that groovy spot, but I'm gonna wait till tomorrow night to really hit the groove, you know. You know, I dig this kid's harmonica, you know. I don't know how he follow me, but he do. You must have listened to my records all your life, but you used to look at. I see I can't lose you.

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I went down to the church hall. I got down on my bending knee. I prayed all night. I prayed, Deacon Jones, pray for me.

right now. Let's make it pretty, babe. Let's make it right now. Not tomorrow night. Not next day, babe.